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1: Kami join the celebration. Happy birthday mo ngayon.
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0: 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No, sa aton sining pagpangalaga diretso kita. O, ambal ni Ryan Sina, we accept verbal but we also accept in kind. Oh, joke lang lo di jo ba. Importante enjoy ka. 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Okay, sige kay Ria Loyola Malapitan, good morning. 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Oh, September boy manigali oh. Oh, kay Teacher Dai Lorena Dasa de la Cruz, oh. 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Kagay Ma'am Annalie Bukala Bakila. 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Kagay dira sa kuno sa President Rojas, no? Belated happy birthday Sir Job. From Maria Gabeya Bermejo, no? 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And kay Fernando Duro. Good morning, Bolsay. Belated happy birthday. Katropang Jobin from Kios Panitan. 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Kagay Ma'am Sinalin Pinikito Tabige. Okay, sige. 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Sana hatag na sa imo. Kay Eric Bering ko ito ginsend eh. Up na naigli ka mo dyan, ha? No? Okay, at least nakalabot. Alright. 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Belated happy birthday ko, no? Sige. Kay Ma'am Amy Villagracia Tandog. 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Okay. 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And Lloyd Navales. So happy birthday once again. 16 days to go before Mascara Festival. Okay, Helma Inyon Bantes. Happy birthday, stay healthy always. May God bless you. Okay, sige. Salamat ma'am. 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Ernesto Alvarez diran sa may Legazpi Ilawod Barangay 5. Salamat kay Joan Bofil and shout out ko no kay Amilin Marbebe kag Josel Balasa Barugo. Richard, no, from Sigma. Thank you so much. Kag kay William Calmerin dira sa Tyson Food Stand Eatery, no, sa may Philomer Christian University. Salamat, no. Okay, happy birthday Ma'am Joy. Stay good health also, stay beautiful and good attitude. God bless you more. Okay, from Sinalin Pinikito Tabige. Doy Arthur dira sa West Villa Flores Mayon. Salamat man kay Katropang Nilo Sada, no, sa birthday greetings. All right, sige. Ma'am Lisa Digala Ramain, salamat sa pagtutok. Okay. Kay Idong Monsirat, no, dira sa may Kalapawan, Sitio Bayang Dumaraw. 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Salamat. 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Okay, salamat sa tao sa

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